Yes, it is all too much. Changes that go on around here sometimes. I just don't get it. But the Beatle Break finishing up. That's from Yellow Submarine, by the way. In My Life and Hello Goodbye. We're our 8 o'clock hour got underway. Womack Sisters, new one's called Chauffeur. And it's up next on Brookdale Public Radio.

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My Whole World, coming from Kings of Leon. Young Man, Jamestown Revival, I remember those days. Robert Palmer with Selling Shoes. Hey, Julia, great medley. And the Womack Sisters' Chauffeur got that set started. Bleachers are up next with We Should Talk.

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Yeah, that's the one. I think Keith said that woke up out of his sleep to write that one. Stones on 90.5 The Night. No, can't get no satisfaction. Also in that set, Pavement Cut Your Hair, which I don't do because I don't want to encourage it not to come back. We

Probably one of the most famous Steely Dan songs of all time, Dirty Work. Going back to Katie Lied for that one. The War on Drugs, Under the Pressure, and You Will Go Far, says Howdy. Well, speaking of somebody who might say howdy, that's Billy Strings, and his new tune is called Burn the Other End. That'll take us to our blues, and next hour also some T-Rex, Teddy Swims, and Alabama Shakes.

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1: And that is where we are sharing the airwaves. Thank you for being with us this evening on Brookdale Public Radio. Don't forget, we got a great feature artist of the week, an hour of smithereens, Jersey music from 11 to Megan at midnight. And I don't know if you guys noticed or not, but Rich Robinson has left the station, and they're having a big night for him tonight. So I know one of Rich's all-time favorite blues men is Paul Rogers, as is mine. So we're going to have a little Paul Rogers blues set for Rich tonight.

Wishing well. We are wishing Rich well in our 905 Blues tonight. Free Days from Paul Rodgers, one of our mutual favorite blues men from the UK. Paul did Standing Around Crying. That's not what we're going to be doing, but we're going to try to do our best to live for the music, which is what Rich does every day and has instilled in us. And we're going to try to carry the torch as best possible. But he has always been the voice of the Jersey Shore in my lifetime, and he will still be, and I'm sure we'll be meeting up with him again for some of the other good things that he's working on. Brussels is Haunted, Echo and the Bunnymen next on 90.5 The Night.

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That's Dinosaur Jr. with Several Got Away. And I guess one of them was Jeepster, because that's what we did from T-Rex before Dinosaur Jr. Washed Out, Feel It All Around. And that's Brussels in Is Haunted. Echo and the Bunnymen that started off that last set of music. Got another new one from U2 coming your way called Silencio, which I will be and let them sing.

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love that retro sound that the Sacred Souls give us on Any Old Fool there. Got Teddy Swims, Lose Control, Silencio from U2 starting things off in that lineup. Hey, before I get back into the music with Alabama Shakes, I want to remind you that there's a great show that Joe Weimer is going to be part of going on at the Pony Saturday afternoon, now that the Jersey Shore Folk Festival has been canceled. Maybe some of you folks want to head on down to the Pony to see those Sisters for a Cure, some great women doing some doing a concert at the Pony on Saturday afternoon, starting around 1 o'clock. Right now, I feel hope coming.

And maybe that's not such a bad thing. Stuck in the Middle with you, that Steeler's Wheel. Classic stuff on the night after Squeezes, Take Me, I'm Yours. I Feel Hope Coming, Alabama Shakes. And we are jumping into the next hour, led by The Clash, I'm So Bored with the USA.

Save It For Later from the English Beat, one of the great interviews of all time, if you ask me, when Rich and Dave Wakely got together and just shared the airwaves forever, it seemed like, but it was compelling the whole time. Rat Race specials starting off the 10 o'clock hour here on Brookdale Public Radio. Got some James Maddock coming up. Bruce, Black Keys, I got Tash Sultana, and why don't we get Red Hot Chili Peppers to kick off this lineup with Breaking the Girl.

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Yes, living in the future with the boss on Brookdale Public Radio. I'm sure there's still a bunch of folks out there that are coming down from the Power to the People show down in Maryland over the weekend. Great stuff happening there. History repeats itself. New from American Aquarium, James Maddock, Take My Side. We had Helen Keller from Placebo and Breaking the Girl. That was Ann Sullivan's job, I think. Red Hot Chili Peppers kicking things off in that last lineup. Well, the sun has set quite a while ago now, and will be setting sooner in a month. But here's Bia Badoobie now on Brookdale Public Radio.

0: For over two decades, the Brookdale Haunted Theater has become an annual tradition around the state. 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Every October, the Brookdale Performing Arts Center transforms into an intense, immersive experience with new scares every year and terror around every corner. 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

Oh, yes. We'll send that out to the wild child. I know the Black Keys on 90.5 The Night. Appropriately after the new party's ride on, we had Let Me Put My Love on It from AC/DC and Sun Has Set. Be a Badoobie on 90.5 The Night. We got our cap at hand now. Eels with a new one.

Brian Kay and the Parkway featuring Lily Hyatt, yes, daughter of John Hyatt. Roses and Kerosene on Brookdale Public Radio after Pretty Lady from Tash Sultana. Eels had a cap in hand, and in honor of the big doo-wop open mic that's going on at the Middletown Arts Center on Sunday afternoon, we're going to play you some Nick Waterhouse and Leon Bridges getting together on Kachi. But stick around. We got another great hour of music coming your way on Brookdale Public Radio. We're going to feature Artist of the Week, Pat D'Anizio. Dude.

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1: Hope you guys are liking what you're hearing so far here tonight on 90.5 The Night. We're going to try to keep it rolling through this hour. Our feature artist of the week tonight is the late Pat D'Annunzio. So we're going to give you music from Pat's solo stuff and also, of course, some Smithereens till Megan at Midnight. And we're going to start with Blood and Roses.

0: Pat will be more than a memory always, but a great cut right there. Only a memory. Behind the Wall of Sleep, solo Pat. Yesterday's Girl and Blood and Roses in there, too. Let's take a quick break, and then we got a nice, cool set of smithereens coming up.
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2: Chuck Berry was born in October 1926 and didn't score his first hit record until he was 29. 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
0: All right, how about we start this next set off with Blue Period? Smithereens, our feature artist of the week tonight on Brookdale Public Radio.

0: Man, I do miss the days that we used to go down to Langosta Lounge and Pat would pop in and do a set here and there. Great days. House we used to live in, finishing up our last set of music. Bring back the one I love. If we could only have Pat back for a little time and time again. Tops of the Pops. We had Beauty and Sadness, Blue Period, kicking things off in that set. And why don't we take a break before we come back with a set of great Pat covers.
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0: Well, no one played the classics better than Pat and the Smithereens, of course. And we got them doing a little Who, a little Beatles, some Bruce, and this one from the late Glenn Campbell. Terrific job with Wichita Lineman. Pat D'Anizio and the Smithereens, our feature artist of the week tonight on 90.5 The Night.

Great stuff, right? Sensation, taken from the Tommy soundtrack, who did some great covers. It Won't Be Long, Beatle cover, Downbound Train doing the Boss's tune, and of course, Wichita Lineman, the classic from Glen Campbell. Pat did solo to start off that lineup. I appreciate you guys being with me throughout the evening hours, and Megan will appreciate you too if you stick around and join her for the overnight here on Brookdale Public Radio. I'll be back for your Friday Dose of Dead tomorrow at 7 p.m. So you have a great day, and meet me back here. And we're going to drown in my own tears to finish things off here in our feature artist of the week tonight.

Off the record, my morning jacket, 90.5, The Night. Coming up, we've got some killer tunes for you. My name's Megan O'Shea, and we're jumping right back into it with Hollis Brown, Garage Days.

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perfect, worth it. That's Cella. We also heard Forever King Clark, a local band. They're based out of Asbury Park. That is So Afraid to Fall in Love. 90.5 The Night. You're listening to the only station that really plays local music. We've got more local music coming up, of course, but it's Mountjoy now. Coyote.

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Light the Way, Leon Bridges, 90.5 The Night. That is a new one, and it seems like a perfect time to keep the new tunes rolling. Panda Bear and Sonic Boom, A Question of When.

Everybody Hurts. That's R.E.M., a true classic for you. 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

I'm Not Ready for the Change. It's Nation of Language. We also heard Josh Joplin Group going back to the late 90s for that one. It's Camera One, 90.5 The Night. We've got a little something from Slapdragon. It's a new one, Already One.

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Payback by Aaron Frazier. The new pornographers in there. We also heard Home Depot, the newest from Medium Build, here on 90.5 The Night. I've got another long set of music for you. Dylan LeBlanc, No Promises Broken.

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I've got our song of the week coming up, but first it's time for a little more local music. Surfing for Daisy, Methamphetamine.

So Long by Waves. We also heard a solo one from Trey Anastasio. That's Shine here on 90.5 The Night. Up next, it's Lake Street Dive, a new one, and I am loving this one right now. You're Never Around, Brookdale Public Radio.

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Groove by Max Satter, 90.5 The Night. Before that, a little something from The Allergies. That one's featuring Charles Morgan, Reconcile. And we heard Loka Kani with Oh Yeah. Thanks for rocking and rolling with us. I've got a cover for you. This is a cover of Willie Griffin by Paul Weller. Where there's smoke, there's fire.

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0: Everything at once. That's Dinosaur Jr. 90.5. The night we are here to keep you rocking and rolling all night long. Ben Folds, Exhausted the Lover.
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Everyday Sunshine, Fishbone, also in there, Goose with a newer one, Good Times and Times, right here on 90.5 The Night, your only public radio station. It's Orville Peck wrapping up the hour with Too Little, Too Late.

You gotta love that one. Bleachers with a Modern Girl. Coming up in this hour, we've got Social Distortion, Black Keys, maybe something from Brian Fallon and the Painkillers. First, it's a newer one from Queens of the Stone Age. This one's featuring Nikki Lane, Easy Street.

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Tonight by Social Distortion. That one is on their album Born to Kill, released earlier this year. Suzanne Vega in there, and we heard Dead End by Snail Mail. 90.5 The Night, Brookdale Public Radio. We're going back a few years for this one. It's the Black Keys with Fever.

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Somewhere You Shouldn't Be, Brian Fallon and the Painkillers. That one's featuring Phil Colleen. And that's off of their new album, Not Bad for New Jersey. Brian Fallon and the Painkillers are coming to Starland Ballroom December 3rd. Tickets are on sale now. 90.5 The Night, it's Waxahachie. Can't do much.

classic from Inexus. That is The One Thing. 90.5 The Night, Brookdale Public Radio. We are here to keep you rocking and rolling all night long. I've got the newest from Death Cab for Cutie, Stone Over Water, 90.5 The Night.

Monday by the Regrets. So Dave Matthews Band just before that, kicking things off for us with Angel on 90.5 The Night. Now, we've heard a couple of older tunes. It's a perfect time for a new one from Cage the Elephant. This is Beaches in Tennessee.

Hardwired by Stephen Wilson Jr. That one's featuring the one and only Miranda Lambert, and that is one of my favorite songs right now. 90.5 The Night. We've got another long set of music for you, and Boy and Bear are kicking it all off. Walk the Wire.

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3: 3 years on the local circuit, played twice at the county fair, and the second time, Ben, our friend who worked the business, and said a guy from a label was there. 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And there was love in the air, and all the money was there, and we were going on tour.

Candlebox by the Mountain Goats, the 90.5 The Night. Coming up, we've got Acid, The Who, maybe something from Spoon. But first, it's Casey Musgraves, Mexico Honey.

Sorrow by Acid here on 90.5 The Night. That, of course, is a cover of David Bowie covering the McCoys. Megan O'Shea rocking with you for another hour or so. To wrap up this hour, though, it's Fontaine's DC with Marianne.

with a cover of The Germs. That is The Wrens. Let's Pretend. We also heard The National before that with The System, Only Dreams in Total Darkness. 90.5 The Night, Brookdale Public Radio. Are you ready for Megasound? They're up next with a newer one, Supersize.

0: For over two decades, the Brookdale Haunted Theater has become an annual tradition around the state. 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

Until It's Normal, that's Fake Names. Just before that, Stone with If You Wanna, and we heard Fantastic Cat, Don't Let Go. 90.5 The Night, Brookdale Public Radio. We've got another long set of music for you. Nathaniel Ratliff and the Night Sweats are kicking it off. A Little Honey.

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1: I didn't want a hit. 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So you're never going to be as good as that hit. So if you don't have a hit, you got longevity.
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Better Man by Slow Pulp, 90.5 The Night. Thanks for rocking and rolling with us. We've got some killer tunes on the way for you still. And don't forget, our Song of the Week is still available. You can find it over at 90.5thenight.org. And we've got our Song of the Week on the way as well. Pete, you're now, all the time.

0: that high school Spanish came in handy for that song. Soy un perdedor. Oh, a loser. That is Beck here at 90.5 The Night. Good morning. It's TJ Bryan. 6:06 on this Friday. Yay, the 9th of October, 2026. We made it to the end of the week. Oh, goodness. And we're going to have another nice weather day today and tomorrow. No rain till Sunday at this point. So we've got sunshine coming up today with a high near 72. Mostly cloudy, back down to 52 tonight. Partly sunny for your Saturday with a high near 68. Little breezy out there. And then the clouds start to move in. And on Sunday, oh, hello, Isaias. We're going to have some remnant rain from the current hurricane. And that'll be in our area on Sunday into Monday. It is a chilly 46 at the Jersey Shore. And we're going to come right back with Yard Act.
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0: John Lennon's birthday is today. He would have been 86. How about that? So our question of the day on our Facebook page, your favorite solo tune for Mr. Lennon. Let us know. Got a bunch of responses already. So looking forward to seeing what you add to the list. That's our Facebook page, which is over at Facebook. Let's get things going this morning with Yard Act. This is called New Beginnings at 90.5 The Night. Good morning.

That is Camp, C-A-A-M-P, with Mistakes at 90.5 The Night. Isaac Hayes before that, and Yardak's latest called New Beginning. Good morning, 619. Quick check of the roads. We're looking good. This is good news. So no major issues out there, no accidents to report. We do have some ongoing construction projects that are, well, ongoing. And otherwise, we are looking great this morning. Let's keep it up. And traffic brought to you by Crohn's and Colitis Foundation out of Manalapan. Yay, Manalapan. 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

0: Dez and the Swagmatics out of Asbury Park. That is Love Game at 90.5 tonight. Amy Winehouse before that, and Val Emick, Upright and Breathing. Good morning, TJ Bryan with you on this Friday, October 9th. It is 6:29 a.m. Here's what's happening. Jersey Shore Restaurant Week is set to return to the Garden State this fall with a variety of events, new participating restaurants, and more. Set to run the week of November 6th through 15th, Jersey Shore Restaurant Week draws local restaurants and communities together to broaden people's food horizons and promote local businesses. The goal for the diners is to experience restaurants that they may not have heard about yet or been to, and be able to do that at a great price. 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Diners will also have the opportunity to participate in Restaurant Week events such as Sparkling and Shellfish, the Great American Food Wine Dinner, Pinot and Prime, and the Ultimate Wine Tasting. There's no cost to sign up for it. Go to Jersey Shore Restaurant Week for a complete list of all participating restaurants. Commuters who take the Manhattan ferries from Belford say the service has done a nosedive since New York Waterway took it back over last month from Sea Streak. It's gotten so bad that a woman from Middletown who works as a high-ranking attorney in Manhattan started a petition asking Monmouth County to give the Belford ferry contract back to Sea Streak. The woman, Janine Materna Schulman, said, quote, "My husband and I moved to Middletown nearly 2 years ago, and reliable ferry service to Manhattan was one of the major reasons we chose this community. Since New York Waterway replaced Sea Streak at Belford, however, the quality and reliability of the commute has declined significantly. I'm now leaving home earlier than I did when Sea Streak operated the route, yet I am frequently arriving at work later. In the evenings, I have to work around the same time as before, leave work around the same time as before, but often arrive home approximately 20 minutes later." Materna Schulman has more than 300 people who have signed the petition so far, and she plans to present it to the Monmouth County Board of Commissioners next week. Adam Pockris, who works for a public relations firm hired by New York Waterway, said, quote, "All issues are being addressed at all levels, corrected, and being closely monitored." Weather for today, another great one. This has been some week, huh? Plenty of sunshine, a very light breeze, and a high near 72. Mostly cloudy down to 52 tonight. Partly sunny and 68 for your high tomorrow. And then we get some rain coming in on Sunday. Again, this will be 37 out of 41 weekends this year that there has been rain during the course of the weekend. It is 48 on the campus of Brookdale Community College.
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0: This song is a former song of the week at 90.5 The Night. It is called Chauffeur by the Bomex Sisters.

find that song on Joe Jackson's album, I'm the Man, here at 90.5 The Night. Arcade Fire before that, Split Ends, I Got You, and the Womack Sisters with Chauffeur. And good morning, TJ Bryan, hanging out with you at 6:49 on this Friday morning. Hope you have fun weekend plans ahead, at least for Saturday, because it's going to get rainy again on Sunday. Checking your commute for this morning. Overall, we are looking good. We have no major issues on any of the highways or the parkway, so moving along swimmingly, and no notices of delays on New Jersey Transit, so that's good. 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

0: Sunshine and Whistle of the Who would have turned 82 today, born on this day back in 1984. Man, watching his crazy fingers flying around the fretboard on that song is something else. The Who with The Real Me here on 90.5 The Night. Modest Mouse in there with Dashboard, Bon Iver, and Brandon Flowers' latest called Plans. Good morning, 7:05 on this Friday, October 9th, 2026. I'm TJ Bryan. Very happy to be with you this morning. Hope it's been an outstanding week. It's going to be a great day again today. Weather-wise, plenty of sunshine and getting up to a high today of 72. Tonight we're clear, low of 52. Partly sunny tomorrow, high 68. And then we've got rain on the way for Sunday. Yes, another weekend with moisture. Plenty of moisture. Very exciting. 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
0: Formerly of Vampire Weekend, this is Rostam, song called Back of a Truck on 90.5 The Night.

Rock and roll from Langhorne Slim at 90.5 The Night. Grateful Dead gave us Ripple. Don't forget your daily dose of Dead coming up tonight with Stu Coogan, which he does every weeknight at 7 o'clock. And we also heard Rostam and Back of a Truck. Good morning, TJ Bryan with you. It is indeed Friday, the 9th of October, 2026. We'll do a quick check of the roads. Everything is looking really good right now. We have no delays on New Jersey Transit. Parkway is moving along nicely, all the other highways, so no accidents to report at this point, which is very good news. And traffic is brought to you by Mothers Against Drunk Driving at mad.org. Buffalo Traffic Jam gives us a new song called Luckiest Man Alive here at 90.5 The Night.

0: Bleachers here at 90.5 The Night. We should talk B-52s with the Deadbeat Club. Maybe I'll go there this weekend. I have no solid plans yet for Saturday. And Buffalo Traffic Jam with Luckiest Man Alive. It is 7:29 on this Friday. It is the 9th of October, 2026. I'm TJ Bryan. Here's what's happening. Commuters who take the Manhattan ferries from Belford say the service has done a nosedive since New York Waterway took it back over last month from Sea Streak. It's gotten so bad that a Middletown woman who works as a attorney in Manhattan started a petition asking Monmouth County to give the Belford ferry contract back to Sea Streak. The woman, Janine Materna Schulman, said, quote, "My husband and I moved to Middletown nearly 2 years ago, and reliable ferry service to Manhattan was one of the major reasons we chose this community. Since New York Waterway replaced Sea Streak at Belford, however, the quality and reliability of the commute has declined significantly." Adam Porkus of New York Waterway, Adam Porkus, who works for a public relations firm hired by New York Waterway, said all issues are being addressed at all levels, corrected, and being closely monitored. Materna Schulman said more than 300 people have signed the petition so far, and she plans to present it to the Monmouth County Board of Commissioners next week. Jersey Shore Restaurant Week is set to return to the Garden State next month with a variety of events, new participating restaurants, and more. Set to run the week of November 6th through the 15th, Jersey Shore Restaurant Week draws local restaurants and communities together to broaden people's food horizons and promote local businesses. Jim Flynn, CEO of Restaurant Week, said, quote, "The goal for diners is to experience restaurants they may not have heard about or been to yet, and to be able to do that at a great price. Participants in Restaurant Week will be able to enjoy a three-course meal with their choice of appetizer, entree, and dessert for either $32.26 or $42.26. First-time participants of this year's Restaurant Week include Coastal Canteen in Manasquan, K-Pot Korean Barbecue and Hot Pot in Neptune, Grandma's Ristorante in Point Beach, Bombay River, and Street Kitchen Pub in Red Bank will also be participating. Weather for today, great one once again. Plenty of sunshine, getting up to 72. Mostly cloudy tonight, down to 52. Partly sunny tomorrow, will be up near 68. And then, unfortunately, clouds come in and rain on Sunday, and a high near 68. It is 49 here at the Jersey Shore.
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0: As you're heading out the door this morning, you got your coffee in one hand, your bagel in another, and we'll entertain you now with The Sacred Souls. This is Any Old Fool here at 90.5 The Night. Good morning.

0: John Lennon would have been 86 today. Happy birthday. Watching the wheels at 90.5 tonight. Our question of the day on John Lennon's birthday. What's the best solo song from him? Thomas said, watching the wheels, which we just heard. Give peace a chance. Anne Marie, thank you very much. Adria said, so many, but Imagine always hits her heart because, well, just imagine what the world could be. Very true. Very true indeed. Also, a number 9 dream in there from Paul. Jody said, Jealous Guy. Starting Over said, Jeffrey. All good choices. These are great. I think I'm going to put on a John Lennon playlist when I get home. So let us know, what's your favorite solo John Lennon song? That is our question of the day on the Facebook page. Traffic for this morning is looking great. We've got no major issues whatsoever. Everything is moving along nicely. Even New Jersey Transit, Coastline trains running on schedule. So that is good news. And it is brought to you by Traffic, and courtesy of Mothers Against Drunk Driving at MADD.org.
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0: Happy anniversary to Bruce Springsteen's Tunnel of Love album, which came out on this day in 1987, 1 million years ago. Also, Steely Dan in there, Do It Again. We're in Sports Team with Condensation, and Grace Potter kicked us off in that set with Love Me Not, all here in 90.5 tonight. Good morning, I'm TJ Bryan. Happy Friday, October the 9th, 2026, 8:05 a.m. It is going to be another fantastic day, lots of sunshine, light breeze around 10-15 miles an hour. We're going to get up to 72, mostly cloudy tonight, down to 52. Partly sunny for your Saturday, we'll get up to 68 degrees, and then the clouds start to move in, and then showers on Sunday with a high near 68. It is 50 on the campus of Brookdale Community College.
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0: Hey, that's tonight. Make sure you tune in at 11 with Sean Carolyn. It is 8:06. I'm TJ. This is new music from Eddie Ninevolt. It's called Blowing Up at 90.5 The Night.

Happy 78th birthday to Jackson Browne. That is the Pretender here at 90.5 The Night. Jackson Browne, by the way, is the nickname for my son. His name is Jack, but we start calling him Jackson, then Jackson Browne. That's not his name, but it still works. We continue to use it. The Kinks with Victoria and Eddie Ninevolt's new one called Blowing Up, all here at 90.5 The Night. Checking the traffic situation, we do have a one-lane block due to an accident in Marlboro on Tennant Road northbound at Harbor Road. Otherwise, nothing else going on there. So what's up with that, Jackson? How come you guys have an accident over there? Stop it. Looking good on all the cameras, though, right now. So no other traffic issues to be aware of this morning. 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New stuff from Alabama Shakes. New album called I Must Be Dreaming. This is Brittany and the Boys with I Feel Hope Coming on 90.5 The Night.

0: That is Biba Doobie and Sun Has Set, latest for her here on 90.5 The Night. Before that, Joy Division, Love Will Tear Us Apart Again, and Alabama Shakes with I Feel Hope Coming. Oh, I do too. That's nice to know, right? There's hope coming. Yay. It's 8:30 on this Friday morning. It's TJ Bryan with you. Here's what's happening. Commuters who take the Manhattan ferries from Belford say the service has done a nosedive since New York Waterway took it back over last month from Sea Streak. It's gotten so bad that a Middletown woman who works as a high-ranking attorney in Manhattan is starting a petition asking Monmouth County to give the Belford ferry contract back to Sea Street. According to the woman, Janine Materna Schulman, she said, quote, "My husband and I moved to Middletown nearly 2 years ago, and reliable ferry service to Manhattan was one of the major reasons we chose this community. Since New York Waterway replaced Sea Streak at Belford, however, the quality and reliability of the commute has declined significantly. She's now leaving home earlier than she did when Sea Streak operated the route and coming home later, which is no good." Materna Schulman said more than 300 people signed the petition so far, and she plans to present it to the Monmouth County Board of Commissioners next week. A spokesperson for New York Waterway said, quote, "All issues are being addressed at all levels, corrected, and being closely monitored." Jersey Shore Restaurant Week is back for another fall session, set to return this November, running the 6th through the 15th. Jersey Shore Restaurant Week draws local restaurants and communities together to broaden people's food horizons and promote local businesses. According to Jim Flynn, the CEO of Restaurant Week, the goal is for diners to experience restaurants they may not have heard about or been to yet, and to be able to do that at a great price. For fall 2026, Restaurant Week participants will be able to enjoy a three-course meal with their choice of appetizer, entree, and dessert for either $32.26 or for $42.26. First-time participants of this year's Restaurant Week include Clementine by the in Avon-by-the-Sea, Coastal Canteen in Manasquan, Bombay River and Street Kitchen Pub in Red Bank, and Korean Barbecue and Hot Pot in Neptune, among others. Weather for today, another gorgeous one. Plenty of sunshine, getting up to a high today of 72. Tonight, mostly cloudy with a low around 62. We'll have a partly sunny Saturday and a high near 68. And then here comes some more rain on Sunday afternoon with a high of 68. It is 51 on the campus of Brookdale Community College.
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0: Ooh, what will be in the box this Sunday? We'll have to tune in to find out. This is Michigander. Song is called Freaking Out at 90.5 The Night.

0: loves me some Matthew Sweet off of Girlfriend. That is, I've been waiting. Before that, we heard Oasis. She's electric. Can I be electric too? That would be great. I could use a little boost. Also, Michigander in there with Freaking Out, all here in 90.5 The Night.
1: 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We also have some fun covers just released, and our in-studio guest for the week will be Margaret Glasby. 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
0: And that about does it for me, TJ Bryan. I am out of here. As always, it's been a business doing pleasure with you. The lovely and talented Michelle McBride coming up next for your fun-filled Friday morning. Whatever you got going on this weekend, have a great time. Be careful. I'll see you back here Monday morning, bright and early at 6 a.m. I'll leave you with a local who celebrated a birthday last week. Happy 48th to Nicole Atkins. This is her latest Singing in the Mirror from the album Drama here on 90.5 The Night. Have a great weekend.

That's Muse and Uprising. Hey, everybody. Happy Friday. Michelle McBride here with you. Coming up, I've got music headed your way from folks like EOB, Wednesday, and more. Let's keep it going right now with Valley Lodge on 90.5 The Night.

0: Ace.
1: EOB, also known as Ed O'Brien of Radiohead, for Shangri-La, coming off of EOB Earth. He put that out around 2020. Paul Westerberg in front of that for My Daydream. Valley Lodge in there with Too Loose, the cover of Degeneration. And that was for Friends of Jesse Malin. I Would Do It For You, Volume 1. 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It's 90.5 The Night.

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And that is My Whole World off of Oh My Beloved. And yesterday I said, yeah, they're sticking really with that five-syllable album title thing they got going. We had Wednesday in there for Elderberry Wine. The Wallflowers giving us Sixth Avenue Heartache. Jacob Dylan wrote that when he was 18 years old. Yeah. He wrote it after dropping out of the Parsons School of Design after 2 weeks. Man, I hope things work out for that kid. We also heard in their Role Model and High Hopes 3000. It's 90.5 The Night, Brookdale Public Radio with Fatales.

0: can be here for us throughout the year when you become a monthly sustaining member of 90.5 The Night. 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

Brandi Carlile giving us Life on the Run and Alexi Murdoch in front of that with Song for You. Here's the thing. Both of their voices are so amazing. I would love to hear a collaboration of those two. I really would. The Beach is in there for Blame Brett. And we had Fatales starting us off with Voices. It's 90.5 The Night, Brookdale Public Radio. Let's get out of the hour with Leon Bridges.

Derek and the Dominoes, Bell Bottom Blues. I don't have Bell Bottom Blues, but I get Muffin Top Blues quite often. Also, Noah Kahan in there for Willing and Able. Coming up this hour, folks, Dave Matthews Band, David Bowie, and other people not named Dave. Let's keep it going right now with Medium Build.

That is Paul Weller with his version, his cover of the Gorillaz' Lottie Rolla. We had Dave Matthews Band in there for Jimmy Thing, medium built, also known as Nick Carpenter, for Home Depot. Here's my thing. When people have a great name like Nick Carpenter, I kind of wonder why he goes with medium built. I mean, I don't mind that either, but, and it's his choice, 100%. I'm not name shaming, but I like Nick Carpenter too. Anyway, that's thoughts from Michelle on a Friday. Let's keep the music going with the Cases. It's Brookdale Public Radio.

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That's Howdy, and you will go far. We had David Bowie giving us Heroes, Aretha Franklin in there and Think, and I've told you guys before, my absolute favorite interview with Aretha Franklin, or the Aretha Franklin, was when they were asking her what her least favorite thing was, and she said, waking up every morning and figuring out what to make for dinner. I never knew I could relate to Aretha Franklin just so well. Yeah, that was her least favorite thing. We had the Cases in there starting us off. 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

of 2022's Lucifer on the Sofa, that's Spoon, and on the radio, we had Southside Johnny and the Asbury Jukes. Title track off of 1976 is I Don't Want to Go Home. If that song were written by me today, it would be like, when can we leave? Yeah, things have changed an awful lot in the life of Michelle McBride. And that's who I am. And I'm happy that you joined me. Coming up this hour, I've got music from Ben Folds 5, Arcade Fire, and more. Grace Cummings is up next on 90.5 The Night.

That's Idols and Beachland Ballroom. We also heard from Ben Folds 5 with their first track they ever recorded together. That was Jackson Cannery. And Grace Cummings starting us off with I'm Not Crazy. It's Brookdale Public Radio 90.5 The Night with St. Paul and the Broken Bones.

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1: 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It's

That is Wishy and a song called Sensational, and it sure is. Arcade Fire in there with Year of the Snake. Of course, it is the zodiac theme for the Chinese lunar year, and I like the themes of it, shedding old skin, renewal, and transformation. I didn't know what my year was on the lunar, you know, calendar. And apparently, I was born in the year of the tiger. And get this, brave, independent, tolerant, fair, and generous. And strong. I'm not very strong. But the others, and I'm not very brave. The others, though, are pretty. And I'm not too tolerant either. No, I am. But might have nailed it. Might not have. We also heard in there from Happy Mondays, giving a step on and St. Paul and the Broken Bones, starting off the set with Proxy. It's 90.5 The Night, Brookdale Public Radio. Here's Mac Saturn.

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That is American Aquarium. History repeats itself. Gomez in front of that with my favorite from them, See the World. I just love Ben Ottewell's voice in that. Just the raspy voice goes so great with it. And that's featured on their fifth studio album, How We Operate. It was also featured on some TV shows, including House. We also had in that set Modest Mouse and Lampshades on Fire, Max Saturn, starting it off with Move. 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
1: Good afternoon, I'm TJ Bryan with your 90.5 second news update. Commuters who take the Manhattan ferries from Belford say the service has done a nosedive since New York Waterway took it back over from C Street last month. It's gotten so bad that a Middletown woman who works as a high-ranking attorney in Manhattan started a petition asking Monmouth County to give the Belford ferry contract back to C Street. "My husband and I moved to Middletown nearly 2 years ago," said the woman, Janine Materna-Schulman, "and reliable ferry service to Manhattan was one of the major reasons we chose this community." She continued, "Since New York Waterway replaced C Street at Belford, however, the quality and reliability of the commute has declined significantly." Materna-Schulman said that more than 300 people have signed the petition so far, and she plans to present it to the Monmouth County Board of Commissioners next week. Adam Pockris, who works for a public relations firm hired by New York Waterway, said, quote, "All issues are being addressed at all levels, corrected, and being closely monitored." Jersey Shore Restaurant Week is set to return to the Garden State this fall with a variety of events, new participating restaurants, and more. Set to run the week of November 6th through the 15th, the goal for diners is to experience restaurants they may not have heard about or been to yet, and to be able to do that at a great price, said Jim Flynn, CEO of Restaurant Week. For fall 2026, Restaurant Week participants will be able to enjoy a three-course meal with their choice of appetizer, entree, and dessert for either $32.26 or $42.26. First-time participants in this year's Restaurant Week include Coastal Canteen in Manasquan, K-Pot Korean Barbecue and Hot Pot in Neptune, Grandma's Ristorante in Point Beach, and Bombay River and Street Kitchen Pub in Red Bank. For Brookdale Public Radio, I'm TJ Bryan.
2: Hey, everybody, it's our last hour of the week together, and I promise you it's a good one. We've got Pete Townsend coming up, Bruce Springsteen coming up, and more. Let's get some Phoebe Bridgers to start us off this hour. It's 90.5 The Night.

0: I'm still...
1: My morning jacket, that's Compound Fracture. They might be giants. Back to 1988 off of Lincoln, we heard Anna Ang, Tyler Ballgame in there and Live It Down, and we had Phoebe Bridgers with Sidelines, and that's from Hulu's Conversations with Friends, which I did not see, but I am desperate to binge something this weekend. It's been a long week. I don't know if it's been a long week for you guys, but it seemed like it took forever. So that's what I will be doing. So I'll look it up. Maybe I'll check that out. Let's keep the music going, and we're going to go local with Asbury's own Forever King Clark.

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from Bully. That is Days Move Slow. Fontaine's DC giving us Marianne. We also had Pete Townsend, Let My Love Open the Door, which his manager hated it because it didn't sound like him, but joke was on him. It was his only top 10 solo hit. And it tied the peak of the Who's I Can See for miles. And also, you know what? It's a feel-good song. You'll notice it is like the happy tie-it-up at the end of a movie or TV show song. It was in movies like Mr. Deeds, Along Came Polly, Burn Notice, Dan in Real Life. It just makes you smile at the end of, I guess, a happy ending. Yep. And it's one of my favorites from him. We also heard in there from Forever King Clark. It's Brookdale Public Radio, 90.5 The Night with Dragonflies.

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From Johnny Marr, that's Spin. ZZ Top in there, and Jesus Just Left Chicago. We had Bob Moses. That is the duo of Tom Howie and Jimmy Valance. Bruce Springsteen giving us a track off of Greetings. We heard Spirit in the Night. And another duo, they call themselves Dragonflies, and it's Danny Harrison and Nigel Godrich. Setting Sun is a song we heard. It's Brookdale Public Radio. It's 90.5 The Night, and it's time for me to go. Thanks so much, everybody, for hanging out with me. I had a great time. I hope you did as well. Let's do it again on Monday. I'll be here at 9 a.m., and I hope you'll join me then. I'm leaving off with The Cure on 90.5 The Night. Have a great weekend, everybody.

At 90.5 The Night. That is music from Truesdale from an album that came out last year. The title track, Growing Pains. And Pearl Jam, sliding all the way back to the Versus album from 1993 with Daughter. And good afternoon. I'm Carrie Nolan. Thanks for stopping by. We've got great music for you this hour, including Goose, some Personal Trainer, maybe a little Panda Bear and Sonic Boom. The Red Hot Chili Peppers are on tap. And this one, we're going to start with Noah Gunderson. And the latest one from Rites of Spring, this is Die Young.

single that came out about 10 years ago from the band Blitz and Trapper. That was Summer Rain here at 90.5 The Night. Snow Hey Oh came from the Red Hot Chili Peppers. And Noah Gunderson from Rites of Spring, new music, Die Young. This is Bodega.

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New music from Personal Trainer here at 90.5 The Night. That was Moping. We heard Goose before that from Chain Your Dragon with Madalena. She's My Ex came from All and Bodega. New music from that band. And All Inside Aquarium. This is A Question of When from Panda Bear and Sonic Boom at 90.5 The Night.

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That's Steely Dan at 90.5 The Night, going back to 1976 for the Royal Scam. We heard Dive before that with Kid Can't Stop the Rain, came from Neil Francis, and Panda Bear and Sonic Boom started us off with A Question of When. And this is Slapdragon.

Great single, still holds up. Peter Murphy and Cuts You Up at 90.5 The Night. We heard, before that, we heard Haim with Summer Girl, even though it's fall. But it's always a nice early fall here in New Jersey. I'm Carrie Nolan. I'm here until 3 o'clock. We've got good stuff for you this hour. Cowboy Junkies, Amy Mann, some Beck, Karen O and Danger Mouse, and this one. Ooh, is this good. This is Chauffeur from the Womack.

at 90.5 The Night. LCD Sound System there with New Body Rumba. That was from the soundtrack to a movie that came out about 4 years ago called White Noise. Loose before that with Buy a Dog and the Womack Sisters with Chauffeur. So good. Let's go from sisters to brothers. The Ribeye Brothers.

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At 90.5 The Night, there's a band that is making some noise around here. They're out of New Brunswick. They're called Hot Dress. And that was Show Me the Part. Karen O and Danger Mouse before that with Super Breath. Went back to 1982 for what really is turning out to be one of those classics of its time, Modern English. And I Melt With You and the Ribeye Brothers at a Red Bank with Not Today. This is Beck.

0: Friday afternoon surfers, 90.5 The Night. Listeners, this is Aloha Rick with the afternoon surf report update brought to you by the Jersey Shore chapter of the Surf Rider Foundation. All right, enjoying these warm early fall days. There's a tiny little wave out there. I'm saying there's a tiny little wave because I'm watching guys ride it. It's knee high at best at better spots. It's clean. It's offshore. It's beautiful out. The water's still warm. Got the next high tide coming in about 7 p.m. this evening. JerseyShore.SurfRider.org. JerseyShore.SurfRider.org. And we'll catch you Monday morning with the next surf report for the Jersey Shore chapter of the Surf Rider Foundation. Make it a great afternoon. Aloha.
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That's Corey Blair at 90.5 The Night from her EP Mid Heaven. That's Tide and the Moon. We heard the Cowboy Junkies before that. A Common Disaster. Disappeared came from Amy Mann's 2012 album Charmer. And Beck with Runaway from Ride Lonesome. New music from Beck here at 90.5 The Night. And that about does it for me. I'm Carrie Nolan. Thanks for hanging out today. Have a great weekend, and we'll catch up with you next week. Jeff Raspy's in next. You're going to want to stick around for him. And I'll leave you this afternoon with Dinosaur Jr. New music from them, Everything at Once.

0: That's U2, of course, here on 90.5 The Night, off the Joshua Tree album, One Tree Hill, which, as far as I recall, has nothing whatsoever to do with the television show of the same name. Because the Joshua Tree, I think, came out at least 15 years before the show was on the air, as far as I know. I never watched the show. I know people who live and die by the show, but I've never seen an episode. And when it first appeared, I was just like, oh, they named it after a U2 song. Why would they do that? Jeff Raspy here with you on a Friday afternoon, finally Friday, here at 90.5 The Night. And we're going to start off with some special guests. Brian Kay and some of the Parkway are here. So how many of the Parkway are missing?
1: Well, on this tour...
0: And did you just leave them outside in the parking lot?
2: Yes.
1: Yeah, on this tour, technically, the core band is a four-piece.
0: Okay.
1: So we're only missing one.
0: Okay.
2: Yeah.
1: His name's Sean Thompson, and he's joining us all the way from Columbia, South Carolina for this run of shows.
0: Oh.
1: So that's the only one we're missing, although we played a show in New York last night, and...
0: So he's not here yet?
1: Oh, no.
0: Okay.
1: He's already joined us and played with us.
2: He went early.
0: So he is out in the car.
2: Yeah, he and I keep showing up late to things. So he went early today.
0: Oh, okay.
2: He will be on time.
0: And you'll be on time because now you're in the car with Brian.
2: Exactly.
0: Okay.
2: Yeah.
1: It mainly because we're in the car with Bree. Bree's like the most on-time person in this band. So
2: true.
0: So yeah, let's talk about last night. Because last night is interesting, perhaps only to you and me.
2: We'll see. I hope not.
0: But you played a show at a place called Berlin,
1: yeah,
0: which is full name Berlin under 2A, which is, it's under the 2A bar,
1: yep,
0: at Avenue A and 2nd Street,
1: mm-hmm,
0: in New York City, which my good friend Jesse Mallon is a co-owner of.
2: Yep.
0: And you got to play last night with our good friends, mm-hmm, 90.5 The Night's good friends, Connor Bracken and the Mother Leeds Band.
1: That's right.
2: That's right.
1: Yep. It was awesome.
0: So do you guys know each other, or is, yes, it a coincidence that...
1: No, we've been in touch with Connor ever since we basically started this band, or at least started booking shows, and we've developed kind of a mutual relationship. Mainly Steven and Connor have, although Connor calls him Steve. Which is,
2: that's
1: fine.
2: That's right.
1: You know, that's fine.
0: Well, I mean,
2: last night, he,
0: it's
2: and
0: not
2: Kat
0: incorrect,
2: Popper were both there, and they're the two people on Earth who can call me Steve.
0: Oh, okay.
2: Yeah. It's a weird night for me.
0: So it's got to be Steven?
2: Yeah.
0: Okay.
2: Yeah.
0: Well, it's funny, because I'm the other way. I, obviously, my full name is Jeffrey, but I've always hated the full version of it. So I, even as a kid... Like, you would get those packs of return address labels,
2: oh, yeah,
0: from some, you know, random mailing list.
1: Yeah.
0: And because in all legal things, yes, my name is Jeffrey, they would come as Jeffrey. I used to take a Sharpie and cross out the R-E-Y.
1: That's a strong reaction to that.
2: I like that.
0: Last night at Berlin, yeah, under 2A, you played with Connor Bracken and the Mother Leeds Band.
1: Mm-hmm.
0: And you had a couple of special guests that you borrowed from current and former Jesse Mallon bands.
1: Correct.
0: But both are on this new album of yours as well.
2: Yep.
0: Roses and Kerosene.
1: That's right. Yeah. It's so Kat Popper and Rob Flores joined us last night in New York, which was a really
0: for the whole set
1: occasion. Yeah, for the whole, yep, set. Rob played the whole set with us, and Kat sang more than half of the set with us. So, yep, interestingly, Kat just sang.
0: Okay, that I was just, when you said that, I was like, wait, so she didn't play bass?
1: She has before with, yeah, us. The last time we played in New York about a year and a half ago or so, she joined us for bass. But for this run, we're lucky enough to have Bree,
0: sure,
1: on bass. So, yeah, didn't need two.
0: Yeah.
2: We could have done like Spinal Tap.
0: Most bands don't need two bass players.
1: No, yeah. Usually not.
0: Unless you're Mike Watt and it's DOS.
1: That's right.
2: Yeah.
1: What's funny about that is the way I first learned about Kat is because of her vocals.
0: Really?
1: Like, yeah. I heard her singing harmonies and I thought to myself, who is that? Whatever that was, 20 years ago. And then I realized after the fact that she was also a bass player, right? I wound up asking her if she would sing a duet on our first record, mm-hmm. to the song Straight Through, which she graciously agreed to do. And then, you know, fast forward from there, we wound up developing this friendship with her, and then wound up inviting Kat and Rob Clores to record bass and keys and some vocals on this new record of ours, Roses and Kerosene. And so because we happened to be in their neck of the woods last night, they were kind enough to come out and play the show with us. So
0: cool. Yeah. Which, and for anybody who doesn't know, Rob is and has been for a long time Jesse Malin's keyboard player.
3: Mm-hmm. Yep.
0: I mean, there were some years in the middle where it was other people, but he was the keyboard player early on in Jesse's solo career 20 plus years ago, and has been for the last several years again.
1: Yep.
0: In his band. And Kat was the bass player in Jesse's band for a number of years until she, at least what she told me, she got tired of touring.
1: Yeah.
0: So, but before Jesse's band, she was also a Nocturnal with Grace Potter and a Cardinal with Ryan Adams and a thousand other things.
1: That's right.
2: Yep. Yeah. Last night, Bree just like nerves of steel over here. It was just like, I don't care that Cat Poffer's right there. It was amazing. Like amazing. It was great.
0: It was one of those moments where the less you know, the better.
2: Yeah, Cat gave her a big hug after the set. It was really cool.
0: Cool.
2: She's such a cool person. Like, we're very lucky that she's like our... We don't know what she is to the band. She's like our band, like... older sister.
0: Yeah, huh?
2: Yeah, I don't know. It's great. Having her support and Rob's support is really, really incredible for us.
0: Cool. So Brian Kay and the Parkway are here in the studio with us today. Tonight, they actually have to go to Swarthmore, just west of Pennsylvania, which is a tidbit that they just clued me in on. Because, I mean, aside from the fact that I know that there's a Swarthmore College, I didn't know where Swarthmore was.
1: Yeah.
0: Other than Pennsylvania.
3: Yep.
0: Which, for anyone who's ever driven across it, is a really big state.
3: Yeah. Mm-hmm. Mm-hmm. It's just west of Philly.
1: It's in Delco, for anyone who watched the show Task.
0: Oh.
1: Which also, interestingly enough, I grew up in New Jersey. Guy I went to high school with, Tom Pelfrey, just won an Emmy for acting in that show.
0: Some really?
1: Some local connection there. Mm-hmm.
0: Oh,
1: yeah.
0: Wow.
1: Yeah, it's great. He and I were in musicals in high school together.
0: Oh.
1: And I like to joke that, you know, he beat me on the acting front, but in the singing audition, I crushed him.
3: That's right.
0: Oh, I didn't know that.
1: Yeah.
0: So they got more Jersey out there, folks. And even though Brian Kay and the Parkway are kind of from... would you say Delmarva? Delaware, Maryland, Virginia?
1: Sure.
0: The D.C. Whatever.
1: The D.C. area, more or less. That's good enough.
2: Yeah, sure. But, you know, Brian's from here, and this is like where... This is the town where we started the band.
1: Yeah.
2: In every technical sense. So, really, really important place to us.
1: Yeah.
0: Cool. So tonight they have to get to Swarthmore.
1: Yeah.
0: And tomorrow we'll talk about this more because I'm about to ask Brian to play a song. Tomorrow they'll be in Asbury Park at Wild Air Brewery.
1: That's right. Yes.
0: With actually some other cool local Jersey folks.
1: Correct.
0: So do you want to play something live to start with here?
1: I'd be happy to play something.
0: Yes.
1: I'll do the Beachcomber, I think.

0: Excellent. Brian Kay here on 90.5 The Night. He is here live along with some of the, well, two of the three remaining Parkway.
1: That's right. At this moment in time.
0: Yes. So just before you played that, we mentioned the fact that you are actually from New Jersey.
1: Yes.
0: And just so folks in the area find this out, that would be in Freehold.
1: Correct.
0: Yet another musician from Freehold.
1: Who's that?
0: So, that being said, that was a song called The Beachcomber, which when you said that was one that you wanted to play, my first thought was, oh, yeah, that's cool. It's early fall, end of summer.
1: Yeah.
0: That's kind of a perfect one for this time of year in this part of the country.
1: Yeah.
0: And while you were playing it suddenly dawned on me, wait, you probably actually know there's actually a restaurant called The Beachcomber.
1: Well, there are a number of
0: them. Well, I'm sure there are a number. Yeah.
1: It's like the Parkway, you know. Whatever your Parkway is our Parkway, your Beachcomber is our Beachcomber.
0: But there's a long-standing bar restaurant in this Jersey Shore area called The Beachcomber. And you being from New Jersey, while you were playing it, I had never thought of this before, but I suddenly was like, wait, I wonder if he's referencing the Beachcomber. But could have been any Beachcomber.
1: The thing about it is I really like for people to come up with their own interpretations of what I have to say.
2: That's
1: true. But I will tell you there was a specific Beachcomber that I had in mind. Because some of the parts of the song are actually derived from the truth. Mm-hmm. From a real experience, a real observation that I had. There are other moments in the song that are actual reflections on my own life, but it was written about, at least in part, a specific Beachcomber.
0: Sure. Yeah. And in the hundreds of interviews I've done, I've probably never really asked anybody what a song was about.
1: Yeah.
0: Specifically, because of that reason.
1: Yeah.
0: It's. Yeah. I mean, really, unless it's very obvious and very specific,
1: right.
0: i.e. a political song,
1: right?
2: Yeah.
0: Let it be whatever comes to mind to you.
1: Yeah.
2: Yeah.
1: That's
0: the
1: point.
0: More
1: enjoyable.
2: Yeah. Yeah. But like,
0: even if you're wrong.
2: Right. But when you're producing the song, which is the case for me, sometimes I'm like, Brian, you have to tell me what this is about. Because otherwise I could go in this direction or this direction or this direction. But like, what do we want to communicate ultimately? So it's pretty fun, but it is like pulling teeth. So a lot of times I don't ask and just make assumptions about what it's about and just go for it.
0: So you mentioned actually that you went to high school with that...
1: Tom Pelphrey. Yeah.
0: With that now Emmy-winning actor. So when did you leave Freehold?
1: Well, I guess technically it would have been, I left to go to college basically.
0: Okay.
1: But essentially my parents were still living here. So I was still at home, you know, during that period of time. So early 2000s.
0: Oh, okay.
1: Yeah. Yeah. But I still have lots of connections, you know, back here.
0: So, for sure. Yeah. I mean, and as I've said for many years, they always come back.
1: They absolutely do. They absolutely do.
0: Yeah. You can leave, but you will come back.
1: You can only stay away from the bagels and pizza for so long. That's what I think.
0: And so far, I've been correct probably 98 out of 100 times. Even those who said, I'm never coming back. It's too expensive.
1: Yeah.
0: I love it here. You'll be back.
1: Yep. Yep. It's true.
0: I mean, it was easy for me. My only 4 years out were when I was in college as well. So,
1: where were you at college?
0: Long Island. So I didn't go far.
1: Okay. Not far.
0: Hofstra University.
1: Oh, sure. Yeah.
2: Oh, nice.
1: Yeah.
0: So Brian Kay and the Parkway are here. And as we mentioned before, Brian played that song tomorrow night at Wild Air Brewery in Asbury Park, which I noticed actually just before you guys arrived, I realized I didn't know any details about the show.
1: Oh.
0: So I looked it up and A... Doors are at 6.
1: Yes.
2: Yep.
0: So it's kind of early.
1: Yes.
2: Yeah. Love it. Love it.
0: It's in a place called Wild Air Brewing, I think. Actually, I know I've said brewery, but I think it's actually Wild Air Brewing. And it's all ages.
1: It's all ages.
2: Yep.
1: Yeah.
0: So don't be afraid. It's all ages.
1: That's right.
0: You'll be allowed in. You just won't be able to have a drink.
1: That's right.
0: Unless it's, you know, water or seltzer. But you guys are playing with three local acts here on the Jersey Shore. Brooke Pridemore.
1: Yep.
0: Allie Kenny, who has just released a new record, I have one song from. Well, actually, I have the whole thing, but I have one song available to us to play. I can do that later.
1: Awesome.
0: And the Rodeo Poets.
1: Yeah.
0: So do you know them as well?
1: We personally know everyone except Brooke, I will say.
2: Yeah.
1: Allie and I met, we connected online when I was looking for artists to fill out this bill.
0: Oh.
1: Because we book our own tours in this band.
2: Lee's doing a lot of heavy lifting.
1: Okay. All right. Steve over here does a lot of the... Steven does 85-90% of the booking.
2: That's true. I did do this show for the record.
1: I was booking this show, and so I found Allie online because we had some mutual friends and things like that, and I checked her out. You know, it's pretty awesome, I think, for... someone. So she like just graduated college basically, and put out this album, and she's worked with some pretty cool people on it.
0: She has,
1: which is Pat Sansone. I know. Worked on the album
0: from Wilco,
1: and others, Matthew Cause, I think as well.
0: Yes.
1: And her sound is really great. You know, she kind of has this like, 60, like kind of a British Invasion mashed with like Laurel Canyon type of sound. Really awesome. So I was drawn to her like right away. And so invited her onto the bill, and she was excited about it. So she did it, and she will be playing full band, which is awesome. And then the Rodeo Poets, we connected with, Bobby Bryson, early on, right?
2: We played with them. Well, not them, his older band, our first ever show in Asbury Park on our first ever tour in 2024. And Bobby spent some time in Durham, North Carolina, which is kind of near where I'm from. And so he and I hit it off immediately and know a lot of the same people, and struck up a friendship from there. And, you know, the coolest thing about Asbury Park to me as a touring musician is that it's the place where I think the most other musicians come out to hear music.
1: Yeah.
2: Always hear like, oh yeah, I'll be at your show. And it's like, I'm just going to assume none of these people are listening, but it's like, they don't ever come. We had some cool people show up in New York last night, but that was like rare, right? Like, but in Asbury Park, every time we played, local people, whether we played with them or not before, have like showed up, including Connor from the Mother Leads band, and Jared Clements came out
0: last time.
2: Yeah. And you know, we're friends with like Bobby Mahoney and those guys. So you know, it's great because normally you don't promote yourself to musicians because we're all doing gigs or whatever.
0: Right.
2: Or I don't want to be at a show if I'm not doing the show.
0: Yeah.
2: Maybe that's just me personally.
0: Well, that's
2: a tough lift.
0: That's literally the two biggest reasons for other musicians to not go see other musicians.
2: Right.
0: I've got a show.
2: Yep.
0: Can't make it. Or if it's not my show, my head needs a break. Yeah. I can't do it.
2: Yep. You know, but here people always show up, and even just people we know from the internet, who are musicians we haven't even played with yet. So it gets very cool and supportive and always like a very warm experience for us.
0: Yeah. And that's one of those things, being quote unquote friends over the internet, because you're not based here.
1: Right.
2: Yep.
0: It's to whatever degree it's a quote unquote special occasion that you're in the area.
1: Yeah.
0: So if somebody is available, doesn't have a gig, and has the wherewithal to go see a night of live music, they'll come out. And that's you're right. That is something very special. And as we've already determined, I've never lived anywhere else other than Hempstead, Long Island. It's something we don't think about.
2: Right.
0: Or even notice, but you guys living in other parts of the country can attest to the fact that there are little scenes in just about every city, college, town, whatever.
1: Yeah.
0: But for those two reasons that we've mentioned, and perhaps just the lack of camaraderie, mm-hmm. that it's much more difficult to get musicians to go see other musicians.
1: For sure.
2: Yeah.
1: Yeah. Hmm. Yeah.
2: Yeah.
1: But not around here.
2: Not around here.
0: No, that is definitely
1: true. I think this radio station has played a large part in that, in helping to solidify and build that community. I mean, Stephen mentioned Bobby Mahoney. I first heard him because he came on air here promoting something he was doing a couple years ago. Yep. And I hadn't heard of him previously, and immediately listened to his stuff, got in touch with him, just said, "Hey man, like, really dig what you're doing. Like, this is great. Heard you on the radio." And a year later we did a show with him, you know, and then they came down and played with us in DC, and now we're just in touch regularly. And I think the work you all do here helps build that community among local musicians.
0: Well, we appreciate that, and thank you. And during a membership drive a few years ago, I don't know why or how this particular way to describe it hit me, but I said on the air that it's an ecosystem.
1: Yeah.
0: And this, the Jersey Shore area and Jersey in general, partly because it you can include New York City and Philadelphia, sort of, fosters that kind of ecosystem.
1: Yeah.
0: And because you have the talent of, and a ridiculous amount of top tier songwriters and players, and then when they get together, bands. And it's not just, you know, the three names everybody thinks of immediately. It is rampant down here.
1: Yeah.
0: And for 3 years I hosted the Asbury Music Awards.
1: Yeah.
0: And I made a point of reminding the audience, don't get complacent about this. This doesn't happen anywhere else. You know, most places around the country are lucky to have three choices of a show to go to on a Friday or Saturday night. That's our Tuesday.
1: That's right.
0: So, you know, don't forget it. Respect it. And like, what, you know, and so you got the talent, places to play, even though, you know, legitimate brick and mortar venues are getting harder and harder to keep going.
1: For sure.
2: Yeah.
1: There RIP the Saint, for example.
0: Yes, yes. The Saint being the biggest example around here.
1: Yeah.
0: But you have other places stepping in a little bit, whether it's, I mean, you guys mentioned off the air to me, tonight you're playing in Swarthmore in an antique store.
1: That's right.
2: That's correct.
1: I mean, to be clear, there is like a stage.
0: Yeah, well, that, yeah.
1: And
0: well,
1: a sound person.
2: This place is like, venue.
0: Well, no,
2: that, one of the best sound people I've ever met. Yeah. Like,
0: but there's, I don't know if you've heard of this place, Pino's, in Highland Park, which is just outside New Brunswick.
1: I'm not familiar.
0: It is a wine and gift basket shop.
1: Yeah.
0: But it's huge. Like, I used to work in a wine shop, and I walked in the first time a few years ago for a show, and I just went, oh my God. Like, I can guess, if this was all wine shop, I can guess how much would be in inventory in this. So the people who run it, You don't put that much inventory in a wine shop. The whole back half of the place is a venue now.
1: Wow.
0: And I joke that all of my friends from 90s New Brunswick, now all live in Highland Park, and B, have all gotten the band back together because they have a place to play that they can walk to.
1: Makes a lot of sense. That's a beautiful thing.
0: But the ecosystem between talent, some place to play, and some place like 90.5 The Night to play the music and promote the shows and promote the acts and all this other stuff. Like, that doesn't happen in a lot of places around the country.
1: For sure.
2: Yeah.
0: Including places that have very well-known, quote-unquote, scenes.
1: Yes.
2: Absolutely.
1: I would agree with that.
2: Yeah.
1: Yeah. I mean, we don't, you know, so, you know, we started the band in the DC area. We don't have anything like this station there. Nothing like that.
2: The closest is actually Columbia, South Carolina, if you can believe it. Yeah. Like, the scene down there, and there are two really supportive radio stations. So if anyone's ever like, I want to hear some new music, just punch up some Columbia bands. Like, there's a lot of talent and it flows kind of through USC. Mm-hmm. And but has a radio scene, and everyone's really supportive of each other. So kind of a similar thing, and it's great to find those spaces, kind of wherever we can go.
0: Yeah, yeah, I'm now trying to think of, you know, that, you know, under 200 cap venue in the DC area now. Like, I mean, I can remember, you know, 8x10 and including Baltimore, there are a couple of other places as well. But I don't even know. Are any of those still around?
1: Under 200, the one that we like to play at is called the Pie Shop, which is in DC proper.
2: Delicious.
1: It's awesome. Yeah, the ground floor is a legitimate pie shop and a really good one. They do savory pies. They do sweet pies. Everything I've ever had there
2: for the pie shop
1: is incredible.
2: In Washington, D.C.
1: Hey, look, they could use all the support. You know, they really can get. They're really great to they're really great to musicians there.
0: And this literally proves the point.
1: Yeah.
2: Right.
0: That as venues disappear, there are non-traditional spaces opening their doors.
1: Yeah. Exactly.
2: There's also DC9, which I will say is the place I've seen the most amazing shows for 20 people, touring acts. Like, I've seen Nadeem the Artist there, Katie von Schleicher, Lily Hyatt.
1: Mm-hmm. I'm going to see her there next week, actually. Yes.
2: Yeah. That's right.
1: Yeah.
2: Yeah, like, I've seen Lily played for more than 20 people, for the record.
1: Yeah.
2: but I've seen, like, so many incredible people there play these, like, intimate shows. And that room is, like, a 150 cap. And, but then that's kind of it. And DC is a big place, right? So it's tough out there.
1: Yeah.
0: I mean, it was difficult pre-COVID. It was impossible during COVID. Right. And it is infinitely more difficult post-COVID.
1: Yeah. Yep.
0: And that doesn't even get into the big venues and the Live Nation discussion and stuff like that, which is a completely different thing.
1: Yeah.
2: Yep.
0: But it's the small places.
1: Yeah.
0: That can, and you need those small places in my so-called ecosystem.
1: Yeah.
0: Because most acts don't start out playing the 2,000 seat theater.
1: It's no. Yeah, it's critical. I mean, the small venues are what the majority of artists, including touring artists who you've heard of.
0: Including all of the ones that are now playing, you know, MetLife Stadium and what's the stadium down there? Where the Guardians play.
2: Oh, I have no idea.
0: I forget.
2: Yeah.
0: They all keep changing sponsor names.
2: That's why I don't know. Yeah, yeah. I'm like three names behind.
0: I was about to say RFK Stadium, but I know that doesn't exist anymore.
1: No longer.
2: I don't go quite that far.
1: Wait, FedEx Field? Is that what we're talking about?
0: No! I bet that's it. Yes.
2: Don't Google it. We don't want to know.
1: I saw you two there on that Joshua Tree.
0: Yeah, the Joshua Tree Anniversary Tour. Yeah. Oh.
1: That was the only time I've ever been there.
0: Yeah. I actually saw that tour at the Lincoln Financial Field in Philadelphia.
1: Oh, okay, yeah.
2: Oh.
0: Which I had to do. Like, I really, really, really don't like stadium shows. But I had to do that because I had also seen the original Joshua Tree tour.
1: Yeah, you had to complete it.
2: Yeah, you had to do both.
1: Yeah.
0: And not for nothing, it was amazing.
1: Yeah.
2: Yeah.
1: Absolutely.
2: I had never been to a stadium show until recently. And Bree also went to this tour in different places, but we saw My Chemical Romance.
0: Oh, cool.
1: Another Jersey band.
0: Jersey
2: band. And not that we're pandering here or anything. But for a first stadium show, like, it was awesome. Like, they really went all out. Like, it wasn't, didn't feel like a cash grab, you know, like they sometimes are. I guess I did see Bruce in a stadium. So, correction, second stadium show. but yeah, it was amazing. And I understand now why people like that experience. Whereas when we saw Bruce, I was like, this isn't as cool as when we were like 30 yards from Max, you know? Mm-hmm. Like, it's, but this was really cool. I kind of get it now.
0: Yeah. Yeah, I mean, and obviously there is a level of touring performer who has to play those places.
1: Sure,
2: right,
1: absolutely.
2: And but they all could call us.
0: But they all came up through small venue coffee house.
1: Absolutely,
0: you know, worked up to theater, worked up to amphitheater, worked up to, you know, small arena.
1: Yep.
0: Yeah. I mean, that's how this works. Anyone who immediately plays an arena, you got to look a bit, you know, skew-eyed at.
1: Yeah, that's been happening a little bit lately.
0: I know.
2: I'm not even sure they're real people, you know? Uh-huh. What I'm saying?
1: How do you know? Mm-hmm.
0: Yeah. Brian Kane, the Parkway here. We have gone way off topic. But, but anyone who's been listening to me for the last 38 years probably expects that during an interview. So since we covered all that ground, how about you play another song?
1: I'd love to.
0: Cool.
1: I'd love to.

just gonna wash it off. Taking time to pay the cost, my sweet loving eye.

0: Brian Kay from Brian Kay and the Parkway, live here at 90.5 The Night. So that one, not to take away from what Rob Clore has added to the recorded version of that song, but that was fantastic.
1: Oh, I appreciate that so much. Yeah. It is fun. Yeah, I wrote that song on the piano.
0: Okay.
1: And it's funny, we sent a demo, we worked on a demo after Stephen and I collaborated on the arrangement of that, sent a little demo to Rob and Kat so they could learn it for a recording session. And when Rob came in, he said, "You know what, man, I think you should play the piano on this song." And I said,
0: "Well, then why are you here?
1: Yeah, why are you here?" And I mean, it would have been fine, but Rob's touches on that tune are so perfect. It's like butter.
2: So good.
1: So he adds so much. So.
2: And if you check out the video, you see our touring keyboardist, Irv, really doing a great job fake playing Rob's part. He was such a trooper. And afterwards, he was like, "That's the best music I've ever fake played."
0: Brian Kay and the Parkway. So, and actually another weird thing. This is where my mind goes during, while people are playing in front of me.
1: Sure.
0: Where can folks look up Brian Kay and the Parkway online? Because it just dawned on me that there may be people out there thinking, is he related to Danny Kay? It's like, no, it's just the letter K. So don't go looking for Brian Kaye.
1: No. Or Lenny Kay. None of those guys.
0: Or Lenny Kay.
1: I'm not related to any of those guys.
2: Yeah, or Kay's Choice. Any of them. In fact, it's an early meme of ours is, what does the K stand for? And I'll tell you, if you get our vinyl record, you can actually learn what the K stands for.
0: Is it in the songwriting credit?
2: It is not.
0: Oh.
2: You've got to work a little harder than that, Jeff. I'm sorry. You can hear us pretty much everywhere. I'm not actually sure where you can not hear us, except maybe like CVS. I don't think we've cracked that market.
0: However it is they get their music in there. Yeah.
2: But, you know, Spotify, Instagram, BrianKayAndTheParkway.com has all of it. We're not great at like TikTok.
0: Yeah.
2: That's kind of beyond our understanding.
0: Yeah.
2: But you can hear us everywhere.
1: Bree's like, speak for yourself.
2: Look, we haven't given Bree the password for our socials yet, but maybe that's coming in the future. we are on all the streaming platforms, and we do have the new record on vinyl and CD, because that is apparently now a thing again.
0: I can attest to that as an employee of a record store. Yeah. I can attest to that.
2: You can find us everywhere. In fact, if you like what you hear and you can't find us on something you have, please shoot us an email so that we can make sure we get on it, because we really want the music to be out there where people can find it wherever they are.
0: Yes, and as Stephen mentioned, there are physical copies as well.
1: Yes,
0: including vinyl, which they handed me a copy of on the way in. So thank you for that.
1: Absolutely. You're welcome.
0: And it's always fun to look at the... See, this is what all the folks from the Napster generation have missed out on, and the early streaming generations who picked convenience over experience. Mm-hmm. If you have a physical copy of something in your hand, like I did 40 minutes ago, when Brian handed me a copy of the new album on vinyl, what did I immediately do? I turned it over and started looking at
1: the credits.
0: The credits.
1: Yeah.
0: And I realized that a bunch of my friends had something to do with this album. And if I were just looking at it on a streaming service, I would not know any of those things.
1: Yeah, you wouldn't see it in those couple pixels or whatever.
0: Yeah.
2: Yeah. That said, if you can get our album on Napster and download it, that's totally fine. That's also cool.
0: Oh, who was it? I recently saw a reel posted by a 90s emo band, it must have been a 90s emo band. As part of their walk on, the screens at the back of the stage suddenly, and you heard the the little you know, Windows startup thing. And then all of a sudden on the screen was somebody logging into LimeWire.
3: Oh, yeah.
0: Opening a list with things obviously wrong.
1: Right.
0: Because that's what happened.
1: Oh, yeah. Mislabeled. Sure.
3: Oh, yeah.
0: And then that's what they came out to and obviously played their first song correctly. Yeah. Although, actually, now that I say that out loud, it would have been funny if they'd immediately walked out and played the wrong song.
1: Absolutely. Yeah. Totally. Yeah. Okay, we're stealing that idea.
3: Yeah.
1: Great
3: idea.
2: But then people will be like, we don't know any of these songs anyway. So.
0: But so tomorrow night, 6 o'clock, all ages, even though it's at Wild Air Brewing.
1: Yes.
0: Brian the Cane, the Parkway, Brooke Pridemore, Allie Kenny, and the Rodeo Poets in Asbury Park. Tonight, if you happen to be, you know, maybe you're a commuter and you're heading out to the Philadelphia area, Swarthmore, yes, Pennsylvania, at a place called
1: Warehouse 3.
0: Warehouse 3. And if you're in the, you know, if you're looking for antiques too, that, I mean, well, I don't know what time that part of this building closes, but
1: I think Rob, who owns the place, will do whatever you're in the mood
0: okay
1: to do.
2: That's exactly
1: so
2: right.
1: It's a very casual place. It's, you know, very casual. Yeah.
0: So if you walk in and you heard, oh, I heard it was an antique store. Can I take a look? He'll be like, yeah, okay.
1: I think probably, yeah.
0: Good,
1: yeah.
0: Good. Okay. So thanks again, guys, for coming by.
1: Thank you
2: for having us.
0: Actually, the funny thing is the last time they came by, it was unannounced, and they just sort of knocked on the door on their way somewhere.
2: That's right.
0: And this time we actually had some planning involved.
1: Yes,
0: and,
1: it helps.
0: Yeah. So thank you, and we'll finish up here with, as I'm about to play it, I see that it comes up as Crows in the Camouflage, Brian Cane, the Parkway, single. Has this ended up on anything
1: it's
0: other
1: on the
0: than
1: record.
0: The single?
1: It's on the record.
0: Okay.
1: It's on the record.
0: Okay.
1: Yeah.
0: So this one's called Crows in the Camouflage from Brian Cane, the Parkway, on 90.5, the Night Brookdale Public Radio.

And there's a great old one from Ari Hest. They're On to Me here on 90.5 The Night. The Backseat Lovers, right before that, Follow the Sound from their Waiting to Spill album from 3 or 4 years ago. Jeff Raspy with you a little bit after 4 o'clock now. Thanks again to Brian Kane of the Parkway for coming in and hanging out with us for a bit before they play Swarthmore, Pennsylvania tonight. And then tomorrow night, back here on the Jersey Shore in Asbury Park at Wild Air Brewing. We've got Valerie June up next. Interesting new EP from her. It's called Brighter Blue. And on it is this interesting reinterpretation of Smokestack Lightning that she has just called Smokestack.

It's Lord Huron, Mine Forever. Muse right before that, Supermassive Black Hole and Smokestack. Something new from Valerie June, starting off that set. Jeff Raspy here with you on this Friday afternoon. Got something here from Brian Fallon and the Painkillers from the new album, Not Bad for New Jersey. It features Def Leppard's Phil Collin on guitar. I don't know why or how, but that's pretty cool.

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1: Chuck Berry was born in October 1926 and didn't score his first hit record until he was 29. 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

Queens of the Stone Age with a new one, Easy Street. Big Thief, right before that, Incomprehensible. I Have the Touch from a great old Peter Gabriel album. And Brian Fallon and the Painkillers starting it off, featuring Phil Collin of Def Leppard on guitar. Somewhere You Shouldn't Be from the new Brian Fallon and the Painkillers album. Not bad for New Jersey. Got something new up next from The Sacred Souls. It's their latest, Any Old Fool.

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0: That's Radiohead, of course, from Kid A, Idiotech. Planting Tomatoes, Lucy Dacus's latest. The Undertones, going way back to the late 70s, I guess it was. Teenage Kicks, and Any Old Fool, from The Sacred Souls, their latest single release here on 90.5 The Night. Wrapping up the hour with The Mountain Goats. 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
1: 3 years on the local circuit. Played twice at the county fair. And the second time, Ben, our friend who worked the business end, said a guy from a label was there. There were two more like him at the next show, staring us down like hawks. And there was love in the air, and all the money was there, and we were going on tour.

Godfathers, starting off our 5 o'clock hour on this Friday. Birth, School, Work, Death, title track to that classic late 80s album. The Beths right before that from their album from last year. Great album, Straight Line Was a Lie. We heard Metal, Jeff Raspy with you. A little bit after 5 o'clock, we're here till 7. That's when Stu Koo gets here with his Daily Dose of Dead. Also, then the Beatle Break at 8, the 905 Blues at 905. And then at 11 o'clock, it's one of the nights he can go home early. And make way for Sean Carolyn and All Rock Radio, 2 hours of new and old alternative music every Friday night, starting at 11 here on 90.5 The Night. Start off the next set with something new from Alabama Shakes. It's called I Feel Hope Coming, not I Hope Feel Coming. That doesn't make any sense. I Feel Hope Coming makes much more sense.

That's a great band out of New York City, Nation of Language, from their Strange Disciple album from a couple of years ago, Too Much Enough. Tonight, of course, from Smashing Pumpkins and Alabama Shakes with a brand new one starting it off. I Feel Hope Coming from the new album, I Must Be Dreaming. Let's go way back for this one. Bruce Springsteen on 90.5 The Night.

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That's Kacey Musgraves from her new Middle of Nowhere album, Mexico, Honey. Redemption from Nathaniel Rateliff, Without the Night Sweats. Young the Giant from their latest album, Victory Garden, we heard Evergreen. And, of course, 4th of July, Asbury Park, Sandy. From Bruce Springsteen, Going Back to the Wild, The Innocent, and the E Street Shuffle. Got something from Noah Kahan's latest album, The Great Divide, up next. This is Doors.

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One of my favorite Pete Townsend solo tracks, A Friend is a Friend from the Iron Man album. Slow Pulp, right before that with a new one, Better Man. Dream Police, great old one from Cheap Trick, of course. And Noah Kahan starting it off, Doors, from his new album, The Great Divide. Got some music up next from Fruition, who have announced that this new album, Something More, is their final album. And the tour that they will be on, I don't know if they're on it now. Whatever, the next tour or current tour is going to be their last tour as well. I'm not sure. I know I read the story about why they're calling it a day, but I forget what the reason was. It was a good one. I'm Not Afraid, new from Fruition on 90.5 The Night.

Gettysburg from the Brandos here on 90.5 tonight, a little bit after 6 o'clock. We also heard Right Track from Pigeons Playing Ping Pong. Jeff Raspy here with you for just about another hour. Well, just under an hour, because it's 7 o'clock. I get to go. Stu Koo comes in with his daily dose of dead. Beatle Break at 8, 905 Blues at 905, and then at 11 he can go, because Sean Carolyn every Friday night at 11 has Alt Rock Radio, 2 hours of great new and old alternative music for your listening pleasure every Friday night. New one from Pete Yorn up next. New album is called All the Beauty, and this is a track from that album, All the Time, on 90.5 The Night.

Going back to last year's album, Boys These Days, that is Sports Team, one of my favorite British bands over the last few years. Bang, bang, bang. The Cars with an all-time classic, Just What I Needed, and All the Time from Pete Yorn starting it off. That's on his terrific new album, All the Beauty. Here's an old one from Little Feat, going back to the classic Dixie Chicken album.

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Biba Doobie from the new album Pylon, which I believe just came out. That one's called Sun Has Set, My Old Ride, from Will Daly's latest album, Boys Talking. Hollis Brown with their brand new single, the reunion single, Garage Days. And Little Feat starting it off, Fat Man in the Bathtub. Another one of my favorite British bands of the last few years is a band called Yard Act. And up next is something new from them. Their new album's called You're Gonna Need a Little Music. Here's New Beginnings on 90.5 The Night.

0: over two decades, the Alt-Rock Radio Showcase has been putting new music on its map, charting a path whose source lies in the post-punk and new wave of the 70s and 80s, and reinforced by the dance-punk renaissance of the early 2000s. 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

That's live. Where were they from? York, Pennsylvania? I think so. Lakini's Juice from live. Jim James out of My Morning Jacket gave us a new solo tune, Come Again. Talking Heads with Nothing But Flowers from the album Naked. And New Beginnings, starting it off. That is something new from Yard Act and their new album. You're going to need a little music. And that will just about do it for me, Jeff Raspy, on this Friday afternoon. Back on Monday at 3, Stu Koo is up next at 7 o'clock. I'll leave you with this one from James Bruner. It's a new one, OMG, on 90.5 The Night.

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1: And I hope you guys had a wonderful day so far. Thank you for joining us for these evening hours and sharing the airwaves of 90.5 The Night. Up to 11 o'clock on Friday nights, that's when Sean Carolyn takes over with his 2 hours of alternative tunes, old and new, that are pretty spectacular. So if you're a fan of the genre, definitely hang out after our time is through. But we'll have our blues around 9:05, our Beatle break at 8, and of course, a dose of dead to kick things off. We got mostly cloudy skies tonight on tap, and temperatures getting down to about 51 degrees overnight with some west winds about 5 miles an hour. It should be too bad. Partly sunny for your Saturday, high in the mid-60s, and again, light winds coming out of the east. Mostly cloudy, though, Saturday night. Temperatures getting down to the upper 50s. We got east winds 5 to 10 miles per hour, but then things are going to take a little turn for the worse on Sunday. It should be okay early, but rain mainly after 2 p.m., highs mid-60s, but you'll get some gusty winds up to 25 miles per hour, and then definitely a big chance of rain happening Sunday. Into Sunday night, rain should come on before 11, and then maybe a little bit in between 11 and the overnight hours. You wake up on Columbus Day with a chance of showers early on, otherwise mostly cloudy and 70 degrees, and then Tuesday, mostly sunny skies, and again, 72. It don't change, right? And we have our dose of dead starting off today. It would have been John Lennon's 86th birthday, so we'll make note of that throughout our features today, including our Dose of Dead. Here's Jerry Garcia Band from about 1990 doing their rendition of Dear Prudence.

0: Yes, maybe you were there on April Fool's Day in 1988 at Brendan Byrne, as I was for that Scarlet Fire. We started things off with Jerry Garcia Band's rendition of Dear Prudence on John Lennon's birth date, number 86, if he was still with us. What could have happened? What could have been, right? All right, check this out. We'll come right back, and we got a new one from Des and the Swagmatics.
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0: Those are great tours and have become part of the Halloween season around here, so make it part of yours as well. And by the way, shameless promotion, I'll be playing with Routine 6 over at the Belmar Arts Center coming up on Sunday afternoon at about 3 o'clock. We'll get it together for a couple of hours and try to entertain you as best as possible with some of the sounds of your past music, some Americana-ish, and some nod to the Wood Brothers as well. So should be fun. If you get a chance, come on down Sunday afternoon. Things get rolling. Doors at 3. Here's Love Game from Des and the Swagmatics next on The Night.

0: It's Rob Reinhart, your host for Acoustic Cafe. 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We also have some fun covers just released, and our in-studio guest for the week will be Margaret Glaspie. 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

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Well, hope she gets better. 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Right. 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And now it's Home Depot time for Medium Build on 90.5 The Night.

0: Chuck Berry was born in October 1926 and didn't score his first hit record until he was 29. Ripe old age for a man who'd make his name celebrating teen dreams, high school heartbreak, and the joys of rock and roll. 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

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Home Depot is where that set began. Lost Boys from Phoebe Bridgers is going to take us to your Beatle break. We'll have a special one for John Lennon's birthday. We'll also hear from Glenn Hansard next hour. Bob Dylan, Tyler Ballgame, and The Boss.